0: free to jump on the website, send an email. And Charlotte, who runs that event for us, she'll come back. She's been at Cape Mantell for a very long time and does a wonderful job with the event. So, yeah, she's happy to field any concerns or questions anyone's got. But, yeah, hoping to see a few of the listeners there on the 16th.
1: That sounds like an unreal event. And this year, Dave Honan, the founder, is going to be there with his daughter.
0: Dave will be there, yep.
1: Awesome. Dave, thank you, mate. It's been really, it's been a great chat. And enjoy the your day's just getting started, so enjoy your day. And
0: I'll go and prepare breakfast for the family now.
1: Yeah, very good. And we'll have another chat, I'm sure, before too long. Good one.
0: All right. Thanks, Simon.
1: Thank you. See you, Dave.
0: Bye.
1: Bye-bye. So that was Dave Moulton from Cape Mantell. We are going to have a quick track, Luke Combs. This is Five Leaf Clover. And then we'll be having a chat with Megan Cruikshank after that.

and Kevin Trask with you on Popular Classics. Our next piece of music comes from the Melbourne Symphony Orchestra, The Man from Snowy River, composed by Bruce Rowland. I met Bruce. I've been up in his studios, and he wrote some fantastic music, didn't he, particularly in the 1980s, with songs like this one, The Man from Snowy River.

Well, there you have it. Well, the next one is a beauty. E.T. the Extraterrestrial. Go home. Go home, me, go home. It was a great old movie. I loved it. And I saw it in the city, I think, at the time when it came out, and it was a beauty. So from E.T., we've got the music now, and it's a beauty. It's the Queensland Symphony Orchestra. This was composed by John Williams, of course. And I think you'll enjoy this. E.T., go home.

0: Wonderful. Great to hear the two of them, Dean Martin and Jerry Lewis. What a team they were. We were on at the Plaza down in Coburg, and that was where I saw all those films. They're all on there because they were part of the Paramount chain. You may remember that. Danny Kaye, he did a show on Broadway called 2x2, and here is Danny Kaye with the title song. He played Noah.
1: 2x2, the animals 2x2.

0: Wow. One day at a time, my cousin Diana Trask. We'll take some messages and I'll be back here on That's Entertainment.
1: Have you ever wondered what music professional musicians like to listen to? G'day, I'm Roger Watson, and every Monday from 2 till 4, I play the music I loved when I was a professional muso, all those many years ago, and still love today. 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There'll also be snippets and tracks from other decades that I love to hear again. 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
0: And David Eddie will be filling in today for John Cumnick on the program. So stay tuned to 2 o'clock for David Eddie and his great program. I'm going to play this other song by Diana Trask. It's called I Fall to Pieces. The only reason, while that song was playing One Day at a Time, it took me back to the concerts we ran here in Melbourne, and every time Diana got up to sing I Fall to Pieces, it was a standing ovation. She was nominated for a Grammy for this song. This is a cover of the Patsy Cline hit song from the 1960s, and this is around about 1969. She's nominated for a Grammy for this song, and I can still see Diana singing the song in my mind's eye. And she does such a good job of I Fall to Pieces.

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I've just finished reading a book titled From the Holocaust to Hogan's Heroes, written by one of the stars of the hit television series Hogan's Heroes, Robert Clary, also a Broadway star. And I couldn't put this book down. It makes you cry at the horror of the experiences of a young 16-year-old boy.

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I'm gonna have me some fun. 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I'm gonna give it everything I've got. 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Let me shoot a seven with every shot. Beaver!

It's 9 minutes past three. You're listening to NRFM. I'm David, filling in for John Cumnick this afternoon. And we've got another request in, this one here from Mad Dog Eddie. Mad Dog would like to hear Martha, My Dear by The Beatles, a cheerful piano-driven track. Paul McCartney wrote as a loving nod to his old English sheepdog. Here is Martha, My Dear.

And this week, something old and something new from The Church, who were formed by Steve Kilby when he moved from Canberra to Sydney in 1980. And they had almost immediate success in Australia with The Unguarded Moment and the Almost With You single and the associated albums of Skins and Heart and The Blurred Crusade. They crossed over internationally in 1988 with Under the Milky Way and the associated LP Starfish. And they've undergone some pretty dramatic lineup changes in recent years, with Steve Kilby being the only remaining original member. And the current lineup also includes Ian Haig from Powderfinger, Ash Naylor from Even, as well as Jeffrey Kane and Tim Powles, who joined the band during the 1990s. And last year they recorded an album called Lacuna, which hasn't seen the light of day yet, reputedly due to wrangles with the record label, but it's now slated in for release in October. In the meantime, they've released a new album, or new single, I should say, called Western, so we'll be hearing that shortly. Firstly, though, going back to the Starfish album of 1988, this is Under the Milky Way.

This is Gurnett from the United Steelworkers of Montreal. You're listening to Melbourne's Best at 96.5, the voice of the Inner Northeast. I'm from Canada. I don't know what the Inner Northeast means, but it sounds good.

0: Chris Gantry with a catchphrase from the album Worth Every Nail. That's got a release date of 23rd of October. Before that, JP Harris and Chance McCoy. Chance McCoy, fiddle player and harmony player for the Old Crow Medicine Show, also produced JP Harris's album. JP Harris, Hang Me with Shaving a Dead Man. And JP Harris has been described or called a gothic banjo bard and a telecaster, slinging and leathery shit kicker. That's JP Harris for sure. And before that, Steve Gunn with, he's from Brooklyn, New York, and that's from, well, it's a brand new single, For the Horse, Etc. We're coming up to 23 minutes past six right here in RFM. Retirees feel at home, the good times are just getting better. 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

Sarah Cahoon, Not How I Hoped, from her album I've Missed You All These Years. Two Runner before that with Burnout from the album Porchlight, and AJ Lee Blues Summit with Fishing in the Dark from the album Cover to Cover.

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Yes, you're on 96.5 Inner FM, and that was My Life, My Way. Great track to get you moving and doing a bit of a line dancing to that one. We also had a couple of other ones in there as well, too. There's Yellow River, the version by Jigsaw, the Australian of line dancing to that one. We also had a couple of other ones in there as well, too. There's Yellow River, the version by Jigsaw, the Australian Jigsaw, Living on

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0: And yes, coming up after Shall We Dance, it is going to be Heartlands Radio with Stephanie, except it will be a pre-recorded program because Stephanie's overseas at the moment and she made a whole series of pre-records while she is travelling. So if you have the temptation to be able to if you want to text in, perhaps hold off on your texts because otherwise you won't receive them until she comes back and she'll have a whole lot of texts otherwise to catch up on. So that's coming up after Shall We Dance. We're going to move into a bit of Latin now. It's going to be the cha-cha-cha. Cheeky little flirty type dance, that one, the cha-cha-cha. And here's Giuliano Ligabue, who is an Italian type singer known as a he's a pop artist across here in Italy. Save the Last Dance for me. Cha-cha style.

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